0: PR1.
1: Dieser Song ist neu.
2: How can I not leave it? I look so good, you look so good, maybe we should all leave it together. F*** it. You only live once, let the people see.

eventually. So if our time is running out, day after day, we'll make the mundane a masterpiece. Oh my, my, oh my, my love, I take one look at you, you're taking me out.